Ladies and gentlemen, welcome on board on the Radio Centafrique. Your travel will end in an hour. We hope you will appreciate this moment.

0: The performance you're about to see is Swamp Sox from Oakland, California. The songs you're about to hear are meant to inspire transgendered people of all ages to fight back against all systems of oppression who wish us dead. We hope you take up space, and we encourage you to take back what is rightfully yours, the freedom to live.
1: Now, what's your problem on my list with that B? My mom's money problems? A bunch of guys that want to pulverize me? But then I'm talking to escape

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Though I have said that so many times.

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1: 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They're instruments.

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2: 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You like that?
1: I think tunes jump from head to head.
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Get your life, stop Peter Panning. 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

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New York City is the place where they said, hey babe, take a walk on the wild side. 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
1: Hey yo, this is the end of life, the end of days. 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

Ladies and fellas, I was hella bored, so I pedaled hella hard to a seminar at Zanzibar. Ben and Jerry tennis on Pat Benatar, riding on my handlebars that I had gaffled from a scrap metal yard. When it fell apart, I got a rental car with metal arc limits, credit card, double bar.

folks, totally stoned. I rode the slopes of Mount Holyoke at 40 below. Lo and behold, my homie poked too many holes in my snowmobile wheels. Now I'm rolling on some Bobolis with spokes. Had to pony up the dough to get it all green and gold. Mobile home, stolen Oreo, a Polaroid, some saltines, an overcoat from Walgreens, some corduroy.

rhymes, more revoked, it's over, yellow, very gordy on organ and Joe Torrey on chimes. Don Corleone on accordion, tomorrow morning, we re-recorded Jerome and Morris singing, oh, we, oh, we, oh.

0: Einstein, do it. 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I met a hermit named Kermit McDermott with a learner's permit. Curb serving in a purple Suburban, slurping an orange sherbet, eating a turnip with the words dirty, dirty written in cursive on his Burberry turban. It was curtains at the circus in Berkeley. Saw a turtle in a girdle, a squirrel with a curl, the world's biggest girl, Earl Urkel, swirled in a circle on a dirty gas burgundy Murphy bike. I had some curry rice, a turkey burger, and some curly fries. Tried to return some Mervin's merchandise in Circus City. Customer service was certifiably shitty. Courtesy clerk was nervous, kind of twitchy. Had a triangle perm, reminded me of Lionel Richie. Someone blurted out, and when I turned around, observed truck Turner had the burner out and pointed at a surfer. Mr. Furley burst out the beauty, purler and curlers, and a security jersey. Thermos for the wild turkey.
1: When I

0: 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His robe hangs in tatters. Every single last lead seemed to end at a closed door. Features and feet tell the tale of countless raw rugged nights in the wilderness. 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
2: Sun yields to darkness.
1: He's seething.
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0: Like shadows encroaching on light. 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
0: So often they end up

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I hope you hear it. 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I'm doing 90 on the freeway. Hey Slim, I drank a fifth of vodka. 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You know the song by Phil Collins in the air of the night about that guy who could've saved that other guy from drowning but didn't? Then Phil saw it all, then at a show he found him? That's kinda how this is. You could've rested.

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Well, gotta go, I'm almost at the bridge now. Oh shit, I forgot, how am I supposed to send this shit out?

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I must have missed you. Don't think I did that shit intentionally, just to diss you. But what's the shit you said about you like to cut your wrist too? I say that shit to